0: Correct, one dispatch.
1: Charlie, one man.
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2: I have 4 paramount 2, this is an alpha level response for a 15-year-old female, constant breathing. Callers reporting their daughter had a near syncopal episode. She felt like she was going to pass out. Never did. She was shaky for hours and was. No significant medical history. She's breathing and responding normally.
1: Dispatch, be advised, you came through extremely broken. Maybe you repeat. Apologize.
2: Received. This is an alpha level response for a 15-year-old female, conscious and breathing. Caller reported her daughter had a near syncopal episode. She was shaky, felt like she was going to pass out, and never did. Responding to breathing normally with no significant medical history.
1: Hey, 894, copy. Which medic unit do we have coming?
2: Paramedic 2 is responding.
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1: Okay, paramedic 2 can hold, we'll handle.
2: Paramedic 2 clear, 2012.

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1: 894 Rise, 2023. That's correct. Call advised they were inside right through the front door.
2: Yeah.

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0: 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Perryville Road, in front of the Pizza Tower, in front of the parking lot, and the new drone transport.
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2: 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All right. Medical Box 600, EMS 1 responds, rendezvous with 69, correction 101, 272 out of 95 for blood at 2042. 492, paramedic 2, 2048 EMS ops.

0: Bordering 2 paramedic 6, this is Delta level response. 50-year-old male, reported not conscious, breathing status. Confirmed breathing. Patient's going to be in the lighthouse parking lot, BN 272. We were on the phone with a park ranger who advised that a camper was unconscious, not responding to anything in his vehicle.
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0: 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UMS-1's vehicle is secured at flying deck.
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1: 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Advised, patient is now responsive and talking.

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0: Received on arriving clear, 2100.

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Charlie 103, sick person. 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Here's House 2101.

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0: 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Units out to storm with bluff.
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1: Paramedic 6 is on route.
0: Paramedic 6, 2318, EMS House.
2: 2 on 2 PLA.
0: That's right. 2318, EMS House.

0: 392 paramedic sepsis and alpha level response for a 70-year-old female, conscious breathing. Caller's advised, patient's been vomiting. She's very warm. Responding and breathing normally.
1: Three, not too direct.
2: Paramedic 6, copy. He'll be clear with the response to 392 VLS.
0: Paramedic 6, clear 2319.

Travelogue 1302, Station 13, apparently two, person phone. Travelodge 262 Bell Hill Road, room 437, ESS 0013. I expect Paramedic 6 on the odds.

0: 395, paramedic 2, paramedic 6. 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Advice, they fell, hit their head, hurt their finger and their hip. Patient will be located outside. Said that they're located by a second travel lodge sign sitting on the wall in the back.
1: 395, Shrek. 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
2: Paramedic 6, sorry.
0: Paramedic 6, soldier 16.
1: Paramedic 2, sir.
0: Paramedic 2, soldier 16.

0: Paramount, just ask.
1: Paramount 5, go ahead.
0: Do you know if the subject advised that she was ambulatory or not? No one's coming to the front door.
1: That's negative. We can call her back.
0: I appreciate it again. I want to really walk through the front door. Unless I can.

0: Hey, Ronnie.
1: Go ahead.
0: She's advising there's me behind the air conditioner on the back side of the house. She's having a line. The door is locked. There should be a key back there.
1: Copy. Can you satisfy me in 5 minutes?
0: That's right.

0: Alright, 5 dispatch. Where's the location of the key?
1: The key is supposed to be in a black box behind the air conditioning unit. Back side of the house. That's what she advised.
0: Copy. I'm not seeing a black box. I'm still looking.
1: Paramedic 5, will you have a premise alert for this address? Advising the key location is in a small black box near an entrance to a crawl space at the base of a wheelchair ramp was added in 2023.
0: Copy. There's no wheelchair ramp in the back of the residence. There is one in the front, so let me go look around there.
1: Received.

We may contact the patient again or on the receiver, but please be using a black box attached that there were paramedics out last month, and that's where they told her that they were going to put the key right back where they found it, behind the house.

0: Permit 5 dispatcher, located at...
1: Received.

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Fire ops 226.

0: 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Engine 13 with 6, 228, fire ups. 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

400, Station 4. Bearing 2, EMS supervisor due. Credit risk resolving overdose. 5, West Overpistoff, Gamma Lane. EMS has 313.

0: Correction.
1: 3314 in Phillips.
0: Very good.

0: Yes, we're at medical box 400. Seneca level response. Caller's reporting trouble. He's overdosed and is in cardiac arrest. We're getting CPR started.
1: EMS 1 route.
2: EMS 1 315. EMS 1.

0: Fungus disease.
1: Yes, sir. Now, be advised, we're receiving notice that the patient has sat up. Took heroin, unknown amount.
2: Perfect. These will be clear to respond to the other county medics.
1: Paramedic 63316.

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1: 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Patient's awake, walking away.
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0: Poor end paramedic, be advised, patient was Narcan twice before CPR was started. He's up and walking. Reported alert.
1: Received.

Block 300, Station 13, paramedic, sick person. 4 Glen Creek Circle, apartment F, off of Muddy Lane. Here's house 323.

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0: Three nine two BLF.
2: Three nine two paramedic six. This is an alpha level response for a 29-year-old female, constant breathing. 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
1: 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We received a call from an alarm monitoring company advising for activation in the reptile room of Fairhill Nature Center.
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0: Washington. So should we be able to get any in touch with any mediations out of them?
1: That's negative.

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0: Roger, control. 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Norators, can you advise DNR that the alarm's going to remain active until they can get here and make access to the building?
1: That's right. 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

0: Yeah, if I'm around you, you should probably see me or something.
1: Grand 532, sweet Buffalo response, 68-year-old male. 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
2: Engine 13 is in Charlie level response. Received a call from the alarm company advising two general fire alarm activations. One's going to be for Zone 1 in the Viking Luge area. Second's going to be Zone 2. It's a fire supervisory alarm. Alarm company say they'd be attempting to make contact with the key holder.
3: Like that.

0: Engine 13 dispatch, under control with a malfunctioning alarm. Engine 13 is clear.
1: Three, engine 13 placed in the box, under control with a malfunctioning alarm. 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

0: 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Ryan Brown, 123 North Street, between East Main Street and East High. 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

0: Traffic reporting 6, dollar response, 70-year-old male. Asking for an ambulance. He'll be inside of the rising grind. Not alert.
1: The van will be asking for not explaining the severity of this altered mental status, breathing normally, can be located outside the rising grind.
2: 39-4 received.
3: I was just about.

0: 3 and 4. Car and mail object is still on scene. He's going to be on the left side of the building, facing the hospital. It's going to be an older black woman with a walker.
1: Received.
0: I believe the caller is actually out with the patient right now.

0: We're going to paramedic 15 from the service.
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Luck, station 15 second emergency, private 2 6 say, I'm faster and route, in time street and one over, stop, sir, swap out.

0: There might be another out. Heard a car fog, right? Very familiar. Maybe not 5 miles.
1: Yeah, 5 parents safe, couple of response. 67-year-old female conscious stating that felt dizzy, blacked out. Million officers does pale in color, does have a cardiac history.

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2: Paramedic 6, clear refusal.
1: Paramedic 6, 0918.

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0: U.S. Tillman, 922, U.S. Gov.
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0: 11, what's the route? 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
0: Paramedic 6, you're out through 937, EMS Officer.
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1: One
0: zero three, route to 945, EMS off.
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2: 68-year-old female, unknown level of consciousness, breathing status unknown. All the caller could state was that the patient's O2 levels were low. A history of lung problems. The caller has a 10-minute ETA to the location, but the device's doors were unlocked. Side doors could be the easiest to make access.

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0: 7-9-2,
3: it's gonna be Charlie level response. 16-year-old female. Caller stated the patient's oxygen levels were low. Responding normally. Patient does have a history of lung problems. Caller at the time of call had a 10-minute ETA to the location, advising the side door is going to be the easiest access. When they went to make contact again with the patient, let them know EMS was in route, they were unable to do so.
0: Okay.
3: 192-103, it's going to be an off-level response, 81-year-old male, conscious. Caller states patient's blood pressure is low, feeling dizzy, breathing normally at this time. Gets a headache when standing.
2: Hey, 192, sir.

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2: All right, 2 clear and upgrade.
1: All right, 2 clear and upgrade, 0-9-5-8. All right, 6 clear and upgrade, 0-9-5-8, myself. Dean's around the medical box 1100. It's going to be a Charlie level response. 59-year-old male, conscious, caller states patients in AFib. Responding normally, breathing normally. Patient does have a history of AFib.

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1: Squawk 1100, Station 6 for human heart related problems. 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

0: 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It's going to be a trial level response. 59-year-old male. Conscious patient is in AFib. Symptomatic, has a history of AFib.
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0: 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Numerous ops, 10-05.
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Continue right.

0: paramedic 1, 3-0 response, 61-year-old female. 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
1: Paramedic 1, direct.

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1: 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Okay. 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
1: 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I'm clear.
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1: 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Responding normally, possible head injury.
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0: You can try the medical box 1100. It's going to be Alpha Level response. 46-year-old female. Caller seats. New admission arrived. It's intoxicated, vomiting. Responding normally, breathing normally.
1: Breathing. Six nine two, drive runway.
0: Six nine two, 1050, weigh yourself.
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0: 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New admission, arrived on scene, intoxicated, been vomiting, responding normally, breathing normally.
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1: 1191. 1195. Medical Mac 601, Station 6, second emergency, permitted 2 sick person. 1507 Ingleside Avenue between Cedar Corner Road and Harvest Lane. EMS Alps along 36.
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1: EMS 2RL 1136, EMS Alps.

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0: Amos 2. 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Caller states dad fell approximately a week ago. Broke his ribs. Patient's not able to urinate. Having severe pain, possibly UTI. Spine normally, not breathing normally.
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2: 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Caller states father and fellow approximately a week ago. Broke some ribs. Now unable to urinate. Pain all over the body. 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

metal box 306, station 13, second emergency for the ambulance. 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

John Cooper, right to Charlie responds, 45-year-old female. Hand swollen. Light-headed.

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2: 192 around Roger, 1346, Dean is up.
0: Can you make a call back and ask them where we're supposed to go or who's meeting us here?
3: 295, paramedic 6. You're going to want to go all the way down Training Center Drive. You'll come to a T-intersection at the end, just prior to an open field. Take that left and go straight down that road.
0: Okay, thank you, Dispatcher. Disregard.
4: 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Frederick 103, Charlie response, 15-year-old female, dry heaves, stomach pain, headache, and shoulder tip pain.

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1: EMS 3 route.
0: EMS 3 route, 1500, EMS up.
1: Three's on the ops.
2: EMS 4 dispatch.
1: Four.
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around 40 minutes 3. 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

0: 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Front around 1547 New South.
1: Could you tell me off?
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1: I'll declare the union and put me on the top of the auto. Other county units can clear.
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1: How long can I hold it?
0: 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Switch the phone off.
2: Go ahead. Your pleasure with this unit.
1: We get right turn on 40. I don't know where's your location.
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0: Medical Box 702, Station 772, Camera 1, person 30 Hayman Lane off of Tokesbury Road, Nema South 1622.
1: Paramedic one route.
0: Paramedic one route 1622, Nema South.
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0: 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T04, Union Bridge Road, between I-95 and Union Road, 6024.
1: One nine two clear air,
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1: EMS Chief Silver House, 1626, EMS Hatch. Coming up about 702, station 772, coming up on EMS Chief 7, route 6 person 30, Heyman Lane, off Cokes Ferry Road, EMS Hatch 626.
0: Seven ninety two, route driver 8, 1626, EMS ops. 732 to Union. Rock Union, 1626.
1: So the ambulance terminal at 6 and Rock, heart related problem. 304 Union Church Road between I 95 and Union Valley Road, EMS ops 1626.
0: Sorry, at the email, daughter responded. 80-year-old male. Not alert, not responding normally. Changing metal status.

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2: 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Harvard, approximately 140 to 150, there's an RN on numerous history.
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0: Peace.

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1: Ambulance 494, I'm out, driver on me.
0: Front 4, driver on the 700, EMS out.
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2: 498, I'm out, response 11-year-old male. Fell off of a scooter. Upper leg injury.
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1: 392.
0: 392 is now a paramedic unit. We're going to be transporting one to Christiana main campus. Engine 13, thank you.
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1: No, sir.
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0: 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On a medical emergency, 1609 West Old Philadelphia Road between Louisa Lane Extended and Baltimore Street. 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

0: 101.6 Bravo response. Call came from a doctor who received a call from monitoring service. 77-year-old male, low blood pressure. Hey, friend. Five-nine-two Bravo response. Call from the doctor's office who received a call from a monitoring service. 77-year-old male, low blood pressure. New for her.
1: I'm very thank you.
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0: Paramedic 392, arrived, Christiana.
1: Paramedic 392, arrived, Christiana, 7-2. Paramedic 2, arrived, Christiana, 7-2.

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1: 592.
0: Is it correct that the caller doesn't know if the patient is home or if they're on a whim out where they're at?

0: caller advised apparently they could not get the person on the phone.
1: Okay, I'm direct. Thank you. No evidence in the report, right?
0: Great.

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1: 592.
0: Yeah, sorry, PD, we might have to do a forced laundry.
1: Appreciate it.

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1: I'm very excited for this.
0: Appreciate it.

0: Boa noite, tudo certo.
1: Ok.
0: Capital PD, coma or correction, send them roll and states that the patient is not here right now and that they are out in their vehicle. We will be clear, both paramedics 6 and I, with no patient.
1: Receiving, you're clear of the patient, 1736.

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This is on sinkable episode 203 Marquois Circle between Bordeaux Boulevard and Halt Pine Avenue. Newcastle County EMS Ops 1917.

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0: Newcastle County Medical Box, Station 2, request for a BLS unit. First on a sinkable episode, 203 Marquaw Circle, between Bordeaux Boulevard and Halt Bryan Avenue, Newcastle, East Tops, 1919.
1: Chief 6 on location, 4-story, type 5, multifamily, not been evacuated. Nothing evident, investigating besides Delta and Alpha. Beyond 1 to 360, Chief 6 on the Greenway Command.

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Local Fox 1304, Station 13, Terminix 6 is en route, 6 persons, 100 Laurel Drive, Laurelwood Center, Room 111B, Bravo, EMSF, 1920.

49 Green Route 1920 in the south. Yeah. 392 paramedic 6 sister alpha level response. 77-year-old male, constant breathing. College reporting the patient needs to go out for a blood transfusion. His blood count is low. It's a dialysis patient. Responding and breathing normally.

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0: sorry, can you repeat?
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2: 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Newcastle County Medical Box, Station 2, you can cancel Wolf Authority of Newcastle, 1922. Chief 6, I'm direct. 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
0: 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We're on the side of 113. They are going to need ventilation. 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
1: 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The car is totaled. 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
1: 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Advise the female hit a deer. The car is totaled. 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
2: 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Parent 2 clear, 1926.
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Call advised, patient showed up at her house. She's having trouble breathing and hurt her ankle. She does have COPD. She's clammy.

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Permanent going around, EMS Lieutenant 7, RAF Station 7, respiratory distress, 175 Rollins Hill Road between Ramsey Lane and Hofstetter Lane, EMS Ops 1931.

0: 395 arrived.
1: Rescue box 1401. Assistant 3's arrived. 911 vehicle on the stand. Checking on injuries. With command 1932. 395 arrived 1932.

0: 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Unlicensed, complete.
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0: Ralph, where do you go as far as you can and find a turnaround spot to come back, put yourself on the same side as us?
1: 394 received. 394 arrived. 394 arrived, 1933.
0: Ralph, where you can go, service.
1: I apologize. Can you repeat that?
0: You can go, service.
1: 394 clear. 394 clear, 1934.
0: Rescue 13, close as you can. You may have to walk up a little bit. One sit here.
2: Copy. Rescue 13, going to be arrived.
1: Rescue 13, arrived 1934.

0: Greenway Command and Dispatch. Part food on the stove. Unit was ventilated. The system has been reset. Command is terminated. G6 clear.
1: G6 clear, 1935.
2: Paramedic 6 arrived.
1: Paramedic 6, 1935.

0: That's running control. Ground 5 is evaluating 1.
1: Pressure box 1401, command under control with 395, evaluating 1, 1938.

0: This is Freedom.
1: So clear. Trial is handled on a refusal. First objection will be cleared momentarily. Man, it's terminated.
0: Command terminated 1945.

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1: 395, clear, refusal, 1945.
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1: Rescue 13, 1945. 39, 1945.

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1: Paramedic
0: 6 around. Paramedic 6 around 1951,
1: ESOPs. Paramedic 6 off.

0: Mike 6, one, please.
1: Paramedic 6, thank you, get you 6.
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1: Paramedic 2, 1956.
0: FP 22, dispatch, I'll be clear.
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